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We'll be back next week at the same time. 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Coming up this hour, we've got a classic dance anthem, remixes and mashups, and not forgetting Back to the Old School. In the guest mix, Too Drunk to Funk in that guest mix. 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We are also on the Facebook. We're on MySpace. 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We've got Ultranate, David Morales, Stardust and Sub Sub still to come on the classic dance anthems.

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alcohol awareness, prevention, some useful tips for preventing drink spiking. 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

0: 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Enjoying the tunes, remixes and mashups coming very soon. 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

yacht on the skate on a Saturday night is what you should do. 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

0: chance of playing as one of the old school tunes, you know? 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I mean as in old school dance music, you know? 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Mary Doll hates that, but still play it, you know? I'm in a bad mood, you know?
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0: Atlantic, I know, back to the old school. Ross and Lily and Blantyre, good evening to you guys. George and Penny in North Shields. The Stuart and Debbie in Peterborough. Gordon and Ian in Keithley. John and Roseanne in Cambuslang. Raymond and Peter in Campbelltown. Audrey and Mark in Cowling. Susan and Jennifer in Newcastle. Daniel and Robert, they're in Musselburgh. Mandy and David in St. Boswells. Veronica and Charlene in Mount Hawthorne. Charles and Ryan in Castlemilk in Glasgow. Bobby and Craig in Tree Herbert. Ryan and Billy in Dunoon. Graham and Samantha in Luton. Got Chris and Norman in Middlesbrough. Lee and Mary in Bristol. Marianne and Crystal in Ayr. And Donald and Donna in Hamilton. You want to mention on the show, drop me an email, the email address. BigFatPartyAnthems@hotmail.com. Hope you're well tonight. Still to come on Back to the Old School. Robert Miles, Ultrasonic Expansions, and Capella still to come on Back to the Old School on the Big Fat Party Anthems.
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0: This one's going out to Tam Marie, Jody Lee and Angie, all in Glasgow. And they say hi to Disco Stu and Susie Wong and here.
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0: expansions and move your body. Hope you're well tonight. If you're heading out, have a great one tonight. Take care. Hope you're enjoying the music so far on the Big Fat Party Anthems. Back to the old school. Capella still to come and some DLAC. And the guest mix, Too Drunk to Funk. That will be in the final hour. Remember, if you want to mention on the show, drop me an email. 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
0: 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Bye.
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when I was a young boy. I saw that movie, Mutiny on the Bounty, staring my idol, Marlon Brando. 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
2: Welcome along to this week's Retro Chart Show. Dave Mack here with you, and coming up on the programme today, another 2 hours of fantastic music from the UK singles chart of yesteryear. This week it's 1979 and 1997. Big songs coming up from Squeeze, Ultranate, The Beach Boys and Sash, amongst others. And we'll get things underway on the countdown with a song at 25 from Patrick Hernandez.
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classic Patrick Hernandez and Born to Be Alive, climbing 5 to 25 from this very day in July of 1979, our first featured year. A clue on the way soon, as always, to your number one and into the top 20 right now with Dollar.

this week's $20 and Who Were You With in the Moonlight? Heading back down the charts from this week in 1979. A clue to your number one single then, and it goes like this. The Underground Soldiers have energetic chums. The Underground Soldiers have energetic chums. That's your clue to the song title and to the artist. And yes, those clues get more silly every single week. I know that. Anyway, at 15 this week, we find a song you could say was silly as well, but it's very catchy. It's The Village People.

0: The Village People were going west in 1979 and climbing 3 to 15 on this week's chart. At 14 we find Thin Lizzy, and they're on the way next.
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from the album called Black Rose. Thin Lizzy there, Do Anything You Want To, climbing 12 to 14, but not the highest climber on the chart. That's still to come, and the song at 13's a high climber as well, but again, not the biggest. It comes from the Dillies.

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0: Over the years, Chic and Good Times, climbing 10 to this week's number 12. That takes us into the top 10 from the UK singles chart from this day in July of 1979, and we kick off with a former number one from Anita Ward.
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0: 6 to this week's 10, a former number 1, Anita Ward's Ring My Bell on the Retro Chart Show. And at 8, we find this week's highest climber, and that's on the way next.
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0: Based around the Bach composition, Jesu Joy of Man's Desiring, and this week's highest climber up 20-8, the Beach Boys' Lady Linda on the Retro Chart Show. Meanwhile, to six, slipping one this week is Jerry Rafferty.
1: Number six.

0: Gary Rafferty and Night Owl playing for you on the Retro Chart Show this week, 6 down one place. That takes us into the top 5, but first a quick recap of the number 1 clue. The Underground Soldiers have energetic chums. What do you reckon that could be? A clue to the song title and to the artist, and we'll play it in full before we head to our second feature gear this week, which is 1997. Right now though, it's Amy Stewart's
1: number 5.

Stewart there and Light My Fire 137 Disco Heaven, climbing 1 to 5 as we head towards the number 1 from this day in July 1979 in the UK singles charts. And that countdown continues with Squeeze.

0: was Lyrically Brilliant. Squeeze there and Up the Junction, the second single from the Cool for Cats album, and down two to this week's four. Just three more songs to play and the Sex Pistols are on the way next.
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0: from the album The Great Rock and Roll Swindle. Sex Pistols there, and their cover of the old Eddie Cochran hit from the 50s, Come On Everybody, climbing six to this week's three. Just two more songs to go, then it's off to 1997, and climbing one is Janet Kay.
1: Number two.

0: in one place. And that brings us to the end of 1979. Coming up next is 1997. First of all, let's have the number one single and the full top 20 countdown for weekending 14th of July, 1979.
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0: At 20, down $6, Who Were You With in the Moonlight? Down 3 to 19, John Williams, Cavatina. And 18, down 3, Edwin Starr, Happy Radio. Climbing 3 to 17, Tom Pace, Maybe. This week 16, climbing 15, Slick, Space Base. Climbing 3 to 15, The Village People, Go West. And climbing 12 to 14, Thin Lizzy, Do Anything You Want To. At 13, climbing 14 places, The Doolies, Wanted. Climbing 10 to 12, Chic, Good Times. And climbing 1 to 11, Eddie Grant, Living on the Front Line. Into the top 10 and down 6, Anita Ward, Ring My Bell. At 9, down 2, Quantum Jump, The Lone Ranger. This week's highest climber at 8, The Beach Boys. Climbing 20, Lady Linda. At 7, climbing 14, The Ruts, Babylon Burning. At 6, down 1, Jerry Rafferty, Night Owl. Top 5 and climbing 1, Amy Stewart, Light My Fire, 137, Disco Heaven. Down 2 to 4, Squeeze, Up the Junction. And climbing 6 to 3, The Sex Pistols, Come On Everybody. Climbing 1 to 2, Janet Kay, Silly Games. That means a non-mover at number 1 this week. The Underground Soldiers have energetic chums. It's the Tubeway Army and A Friend's Electric.
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3: 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Dave Mack here with you, and coming up on the programme today, another 2 hours of fantastic music from the UK singles chart of yesteryear. This week it's 1979 and 1997. Big songs coming up from Squeeze, Ultranate, The Beach Boys and Sash, amongst others. And we'll get things underway on the countdown with a song at 25 from Patrick Hernandez.
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classic Patrick Hernandez and Born to Be Alive, climbing 5 to 25 from this very day in July of 1979, our first featured year. A clue on the way soon, as always, to your number one and into the top 20 right now with Dollar.

this week's $20 and Who Were You With in the Moonlight. Heading back down the charts from this week in 1979. A clue to your number one single then, and it goes like this. The Underground Soldiers have energetic chums. The Underground Soldiers have energetic chums. That's your clue to the song title and to the artist. And yes, those clues get more silly every single week. I know that. Anyway, at 15 this week, we find a song you could say was silly as well, but it's very catchy. It's The Village People.

0: The Village People were going west in 1979 and climbing 3 to 15 on this week's chart. At 14, we find Thin Lizzy, and they're on the way next.
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the album called Black Rose. Thin Lizzy there, Do Anything You Want To, climbing 12 to 14, but not the highest climber on the chart. That's still to come, and the song at 13's a high climber as well, but again, not the biggest. It comes from the Dooleys. Yeah!

on its way to a peak of number 3 on the UK singles chart, climbing 14 to 13 this week. The Doolies and Wanted on the Retro Chart Show. 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

0: song over the years, Chic and Good Times, climbing 10 to this week's number 12. That takes us into the top 10 from the UK singles chart from this day in July of 1979, and we kick off with a former number one from Anita Ward.
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0: 6 to this week's 10, a former number 1. Anita Ward's Ring My Bell on the Retro Chart Show. And at 8, we find this week's highest climber, and that's on the way next.
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0: Based around the Bach composition, Jesu Joy of Men's Desiring, and this week's highest climber up 20-8, the Beach Boys' Lady Linda on the Retro Chart Show. Meanwhile, to six, slipping one this week is Jerry Rafferty.
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0: Lafferty and Night Owl playing for you on the Retro Chart Show. This week, 6 down one place. That takes us into the top 5, but first a quick recap of the number 1 clue. The Underground Soldiers have energetic chums. What do you reckon that could be? A clue to the song title and to the artist, and we'll play it in full before we head to our second feature geo this week, which is 1997. Right now though, it's Amy Stewart's
1: number 5.

Stewart there and Light My Fire 137 Disco Heaven, climbing 1 to 5 as we head towards the number one from this day in July 1979 in the UK singles charts. And that countdown continues with Squeeze.

0: was lyrically brilliant. Squeeze there and Up the Junction, the second single from the Cool for Cats album, and down two to this week's four. Just three more songs to play, and the Sex Pistols are on the way next.
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0: from the album The Great Rock and Roll Swindle. Sex Pistols there, and their cover of the old Eddie Cochran hit from the 50s, Come On Everybody, climbing six to this week's three. Just two more songs to go, then it's off to 1997, and climbing one is Janet Kay.
1: Number two.

0: UK there with Silly Games, number two this week, and climbing one place. And that brings us to the end of 1979. Coming up next is 1997. First of all, let's have the number one single and the full top 20 countdown for weekending 14th of July, 1979.
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0: At 20, down $6, Who Were You With in the Moonlight? Down 3 to 19, John Williams, Cavatina. And 18, down 3, Edwin Starr, Happy Radio. Climbing 3 to 17, Tom Pace, Maybe. This week 16, climbing 15, Slick, Space Base. Climbing 3 to 15, The Village People, Go West. And climbing 12 to 14, Thin Lizzy, Do Anything You Want To. At 13, climbing 14 places, The Doolies, Wanted. Climbing 10 to 12, Chic, Good Times. And climbing 1 to 11, Eddie Grant, Living on the Front Line. Into the top 10 and down 6, Anita Ward, Ring My Bell. At 9, down 2, Quantum Jump, The Lone Ranger. This week's highest climber at 8, The Beach Boys. Climbing 20, Lady Linda. At 7, climbing 14, The Ruts, Babylon Burning. At 6, down 1, Jerry Rafferty, Night Owl. Top 5 and climbing 1, Amy Stewart, Light My Fire, 137, Disco Heaven. Down 2 to 4, Squeeze, Up the Junction. And climbing 6 to 3, The Sex Pistols, Come On Everybody. Climbing 1 to 2, Janet Kay, Silly Games. That means a non-mover at number 1 this week. The Underground Soldiers have energetic chums. It's the Tubeway Army and A Friend's Electric.
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away in 1997 with a Grammy Award winning song there. Paula Cole and Where Have All the Cowboys Gone, down 6 to this week's number 30, and the lead single from her second album called The Fire. Good to have you company, and coming up, of course, the number one clue from this day in 1997. We'll do that for you after a touch of summer from Mr. President. Yeah.

A chart topper in the summer of 1997 in Austria, Czech Republic, Hungary, Sweden and Switzerland. Not in the UK though, down 5 to 18 this week, Mr. President and Coco Jumbo. Okay, let's have your clue for the number one single from this day in 97. The Comeback Brothers are asking if you understand them. The Comeback Brothers are asking if you understand them. That's your clue to the song title and indeed to the artist as well. And as you think about that, a song down 9 places this week for me, one of the best songs ever recorded really, is Andrea Bocelli and Sarah Brightman here on the Retro Chart Show.

0: simply amazing. Andrea Bocelli, Sarah Brightman, and Time to Say Goodbye, Con Ti Partiro. And this, I believe, to this very day, is still the best-selling single ever in the country of Germany. 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And you can see why, can't you? It's just amazing. This week's 24, down 9, here on the Retro Chart Show. Meanwhile, to 12 and The Verve, they play next.
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0: Mac with you on the Retro Chart Show, and this week's 12, The Verve, Bittersweet Symphony, slipping six places, and a song that ended up being involved in a plagiarism court case, as the Rolling Stones ended up being added to the songwriting credits as a sample was used from their single The Last Time. Let's have a recap of the clue for the number one from this day in 1997. The Comeback Brothers are asking if you understand them. That's your clue to both the song title and to the artist. Have a think as we enter the top 10, and we do so at number 8 with Ultranate on the Retro Chart Show.
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0: Down 4-8 this week, Ultra Nutty and Free, undoubtedly her biggest selling single in the UK charts, and also taken from a third studio album called Situation Critical. Brand new entry at 7 this week, and it's a cover of an Irma Franklin hit from 1967. It's Shaggy.
1: Number 7.

0: New entry at 7 this week. It's Shaggy and Marsha, Piece of My Heart, and their cover of the old Irma Franklin hit from the 1960s. At 6, one of the biggest dance hits of 1997 making its way back down the charts. It's Sash next.
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The first of those at 4 this week, and a song that's become a bit of a football anthem over the past 20-odd years. 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

0: 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And our highest new entry comes in at 3. And that's on the way next.
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the soundtrack of the movie Nothing to Lose back in 1997, Coolio featuring 40 Thieves, and See You When You Get There, this week's three and the highest new entry on the charts. Just two more songs to go, and last week's number one is down to two for Puff Daddy and Faith Evans. Number

0: best-selling song of all time in American history, this one. Puff Daddy and Faith Evans, I'll Be Missing You. And last week's number one, down to two. And that brings us to the end of this week's programme. Thanks a lot for your company as always. I'll see you next week, same time, same place, for more nostalgia from the UK singles charts. In the meantime, let's have the number one and the full top 20 countdown for a week ending 19th of July, 1997.
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0: At 20, new entry, Dubstar, No More Talk. New at 19, BT, Flaming June. And slipping 5 to 18, Mr. President, Coco Jumbo. Down 14 to 17, 911, The Journey. This week 16, down 7, Eternal featuring BB Winans, I Wanna Be the Only One. 15, down 5, No Doubt, Just a Girl. And slipping 7 to 14, Hanson, Mbop. Down 8 to 13, Todd Terry, Something Going On. At 12, down 6, The Verve, Bittersweet Symphony. New at 11, Massive Attack, Rising Sun. 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And down 4 to 8, Ultranate, Free. 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And a brand new entry at 3, Coolio featuring 40 Thieves, See You When You Get There. Last week's number one, down to two, Puff Daddy and Faith Evans, I'll Be Missing You. That means a brand new number one this week, straight in at the top spot. The Comeback Brothers are asking if you understand them. It's Oasis, and you know what I mean.
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5: 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Mark Good here, delighted to have you with me. And what a programme in store, including some wonderful solo playing on the way today. But we begin by putting our best foot forward with a march.

the sound of Carlton Main Frickley Colliery Band, opening today's programme with the march Mephistopheles, music by Shipley Douglas. We are leaving Yorkshire behind and heading in fact to Austria for the next band, brass band Oberösterreich. The soloist here is a brass playing superstar, Hans Gansch no less, a former principal trumpet player with the Vienna Philharmonic Orchestra. Here, though, he is in the brass band setting performing John Golan's Ballad.

beautiful playing from Hans Gansch, albeit a very different type of cornet sound to that which we'd be accustomed to in this country. Bit more of that to come, but Hans though playing with brass band Oberösterreich live in concert. That was John Gollin's Ballade. From Austria, it's to Belgium we head, and brass band Villebroek, the current Belgian national champion. Here though, playing some Queen, Crazy Little Thing Called Love.

crazy little thing called love. An arrangement for brass band by Frank Bernards. We heard Brass Band Villebrook under the baton of its long-serving musical director Franz Violet. Well then, to music from Peter Graham, that championed Scottish composer of brass band music. This melody comes from an extended work by Peter on Alderley Edge, a piece commissioned for the 1997 National Brass Band Championships of Great Britain. This, though, is a delightful reflective passage in the middle. It's been arranged as a solo, and Katrina Marzella Wheeler takes centre stage in The Holy Well.

0: The Holy Well, the music of Peter Graham, played so well on the baritone by Katrina Marzella Wheeler. She was the featured soloist in that recording with the Black Dyke Band.
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0: 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Here, it takes us on a fiery Latin fantasy in El Camino Real.

El Camino Real, music by Alfred Reed, arranged for brass band by Froda Rydland and played by the Brickhouse and Rastrick Band under the baton of David King. 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

The Magnificent Seven. Music from the 1960 Western movie of the same name. The Rothwell Temperance Band was conducted by Dave Roberts. Earlier on, we heard the cornet playing of Hans Gansch, and I mentioned that it differed to the sound we're accustomed to here in the UK. Perhaps it's something a little more like this. Philip McCann with the Sellers Engineering Band playing The Last Rose of Summer.

0: The last rose of summer, and the unmistakable cornet sound of Philip McCann playing it. He was accompanied by the Sellers Engineering Band.
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0: Mark Good here, bringing you the Brass Band Show on Argyle FM. In just a moment, we're off to Glasgow and the Cooperation Band. They're coming up right after.

Fading Out was the song of the Volga Boatmen, Black Dyke Band, under the baton of Nicholas Childs in that rather creative arrangement. Well, the Cooperation Band is on its travels at the moment. It's in Kerkrade in the Netherlands, taking part in the World Music Contest, a particularly prestigious event. It incorporates competitions for brass, wind and fanfare bands. There are marching and show competitions, conducting competitions and all sorts of fringe events on the side. The Cooperation Band under Katrina Marzella Wheeler taking part, of course, in the brass band contest, and we wish the band all the very best and a few well-kent faces from Campbelltown involved there too. Here is the co-op of a few years ago. Paul Kiernan is the solo trombonist here performing the jazz standard Misty.

the delightful playing of Paul Kiernan. He was the trombone soloist with the Cooperation Band in that arrangement of Errol Garner's Misty. Talking about superstar soloists, great news for a Campbelltown soloist this past week, as it was revealed that Andrew McMillan is to become the new principal horn player of the Grimthorpe Colliery Band. Andrew is relocating from Scotland to South Yorkshire. He has, for the past few years, held the same seat with the Whitburn Band in West Lothian. Andrew, of course, a graduate of the Royal Conservatoire of Scotland, making history as the first musician to graduate from the institution with a BMus in tenor horn, achieving a first class honours degree. So good luck to Andrew and congratulations, Andrew McMillan, the new principal horn player of the Grimthorpe Colliery Band. Let's listen to that famous Yorkshire outfit in action, performing Journey into Freedom.

0: Journey into Freedom, the music of Eric Ball, brought to life in spectacular fashion by the Grimethorpe Coidy Band. Frank Renton was conducting. And with that, we've arrived at the end of today's programme. I'm Mark Good, and you've been listening to the Brass Band Show on Argyle FM. Remember, you can join me Sunday mornings at 9 and Monday evenings at 7. For now, all that's left for me to say is thank you very much for listening. Remember to listen in next week. And bye for now.
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Hello and a warm welcome to Bill Black's Classic Country. It's good to have you listening. Hope you stay, keep me company, and enjoy some great classic country music over the next couple of hours. We began today with one from Brian Kelly. It's called The Jimmy Buffett Summer. Got that one, lovely wee calypso kind of beat to it. And followed that up with a new one from Alisa Blue entitled Tennessee. Coming up are songs from the 80s. We'll hear from Janie Fricke, Clint Black, Highway 101, and we'll begin in 1983 with Ricky Skaggs.

are some songs there from the 80s. Jenny Fricke, number one in 1982, Don't Worry About Me Baby. Clint Black, he took Killin' Time to number one the year 1989. And some recent health issues with Clint Black. He's been hospitalised with a apparently severe throat and tonsil problems. Not a good thing if you're a singer, so we wish him a speedy recovery. Cry, Cry, Cry, number one in 1988 for Highway 101. And we began with Ricky Skaggs topping the charts in 1983 with his Highway 40 Blues. Well, Linda Ronstadt, she celebrates her 80th birthday this week. She's recorded all kinds of music in her time, and we'll concentrate today on some of the more country ones. We'll start off with this one. This is Linda Ronstadt and Silver Threads and Golden Needles.

0: Silver Threads and Golden Needles, the very first chart entry for Linda Ronstadt back in 1974, and we wish her a very happy birthday. She's 80 this week. And we'll have some more music from Linda a bit later here on Bill Black's Classic Country. Our songs next from the 60s, we'll hear from Jeannie C. Riley, Hank Snow, Connie Smith, and this one came to mind when I was sitting in the nice warm sunshine and having something cool to drink. I thought, why don't we pop a top again?
1: Pop a top again.

Yes, our songs there from the 60s, and just listening to those, it makes you realise just how distinctive the voices of the artists were back in those days. You could tell immediately who was singing because they were such individual styles. Ginny C. Reilly there, number 5 in 69 with There Never Was a Time. Hank Snow, he's been everywhere, according to that, number 1 for him in 1962. Connie Smith, number 4 in 66, Nobody But a Fool. And we began with Jim Ed Brown. He was popping a top again. Number 3 for him, 1967 was the year.

0: Yeah, nice one there. The new one from Riley Green and Hannah McFarlane there with Go Again. Well, the songs from the 90s next, we'll hear from Patti Loveless, Brooks and Dunn, Shania Twain, and we'll begin with the man who played recently to 70,000 fans in London, Garth Brooks.
1: Hi, this is Garth Brooks, and we play the hottest country songs from the biggest country stars. They even play some of mine.

Our songs from the 90s this week. Patti Loveless, number one in 1996, Lonely Too Long. Brooks and Dunn, the very first single they had in the charts, say from back in 1991, took them to top of the charts with Brand New Man. Shania Twain, she took No One Needs to Know to number one in the year 1996. And we began with that man who does so well with getting the crowds in, doesn't he? Garth Brooks, 70,000 people he played for recently in London. And that was a dance number one for him in 1990. And I see he's decided he's off to do all kinds of stadium concerts now in the States. I think that's got to give him back the taste for getting out in front of these massive audiences. Right, let's head back now to something else from Linda Ronstadt.

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2: We're glad you stayed to hear some more and found the change you're looking for.

Yeah, that's John Foster there on a song called A Little Goes a Long Way. Before that, we had a lady called Stella Lefty. And I was trying to work out, is she left-handed because they call her Lefty? Turns out her name was Leskovsky, and she was born in Glencoe in Illinois in the States. So that's Stella Lefty for you there. The song was Good at Leaving. Our song's next from the 40s and 50s. We'll hear from the Everly Brothers, Tex Ritter, Kitty Wells and Red Foley, and we'll begin in 1955 with Jim Reeves.

Yes, our country classics there from the 40s and 50s. The Everly Brothers, number one in 1957 with Bye Bye Love, of course. Tex Ritter, 6 weeks at number one in 1944. I'm Wasting My Tears on You. Kitty Wells and Red Foley, they joined forces and took 1 week later to the top 20 in 1958. And we began with Jim Reeves and his Yonder Comes a Sucker, number four for him. In 1955, he said he was going to the recording studio and he didn't have any songs to record, and he decided that he would steal the melody from an old folk song and put nonsense lyrics to it, which seemed to work pretty well for him. Back we go now to something else from Linda Ronstadt.

Yeah, Linda Ronstadt there with Love is a Rose. And our songs next from the Naughties, we'll hear from Leanne Womack, from Brad Paisley, from Taylor Swift, and we'll begin in 2003 and this song that topped the charts that year for Joe Nichols.

Our songs there from the noughties, Leanne Womack, a top 20 hit for her in 2008, was Last Call. Brad Paisley, he got to number one in 2007 with Ticks. Yeah, you got to check for ticks, especially in this weather if you're out in the grass there. Taylor Swift, number one in 2008 with Love Story. And of course, that's very apt to be playing that one for her with her recent marriage. And we began with Joe Nichols, number one in 2003 with Broken Heartsville.

0: That's Margot Price there, with some help from Billy Swan in that track, and from comes from a new album, Days of Unrest, it's called, and that one, Long-Haired Country Girl. Our songs next from the 70s, we'll hear from Tanya Tucker, Kris Kristofferson, Dottie West, and we'll start in 1973, and this one from Tom T. Hall.
1: I love little baby ducks, old pickup trucks, slow-moving trains, and rain. I love little country streams, sleep without dreams, Sunday school in May, and hay.

pictures of my friends, birds of the world, and squirrels. 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

Yeah, songs there from the 70s. Tanya Tucker, Texas When I Die, number 5 for her in 1978. Kris Kristofferson, the only song he took to the top of the country charts was Why Me Lord, number 1 for him in 1973. If other people sang them, then they got to the top. Dottie Weston, one that you might remember from a Coca-Cola advert, Country Sunshine, number 2 for her in 1973. And that same year, Tom T. Hall topped the charts with I Love. Well, this is Bill Blank, thanking you for your company. I hope you've enjoyed the music on the show today, and I hope you can join me at the same time next week. We'll finish off with a final song from Linda Ronstadt.

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The Bee Gees, and I've got to get a message to you from 1968. That got to number one in 1968 for the Bee Gees, and was their second number one, their first being Massachusetts in 1967. And they first entered the charts also in 1967 with New York Mining Disaster 1941, which got to number 12. And right before that, we had the Kane Gang and Respect Yourself from 1984. It only got to number 21 in the charts and was their second hit. The Kane Gang's first hit was also in 84, and that was The Closest Thing to Heaven, which was their biggest hit and got to number 12.

Yeah, a great tune from Nashville-based Jemison Elder and King of California. Before that, we had Delta Goodrum and Born to Try, which was her first hit in this country in March 2003 and got to number 3 in the charts. 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

Yes, the Beatles, and one of my favourite Beatles songs, In My Life, from the 1965 album Rubber Soul, written mainly by John Lennon, but obviously credited to Lennon McCartney, or McCartney Lennon. And then before that we had Chris de Burgh from his album The Getaway, and a track called Borderline.

Yeah, I'm not a big fan of Shakespeare, but that's definitely one of his best pieces. Romeo and Juliet, with a little help from Dire Straits, which was their second hit. I thought they'd more hits before that, but no, 1981, January 1981, that got to number 8 in our charts. Their first hit was Sultans of Swing 2 years earlier in 79, which also got to number 8 in the UK charts, and they haven't had a number 1. They had a number 2 with Private Investigations in 1982, and a number 2 also with The Walk of Life in 1986. And preceding that, we had Styx, a one-hit wonder for Styx in this country, with Babe, which got to number 6 in 1980, Colossal in America, but no, just the one hit in the UK.

Yeah, Richard Marx and his first hit from 1989, which got to number 2 in the charts and was his, and has been and is his biggest hit, Right Here Waiting For You. Too Late To Say Goodbye was a follow-up, only got to number 38. And then Hazard, About A Murder, which got to number 3 in 1992. Then we had some Deacon Blue there, starting off the pair with a track from 4 Bacharach and David Song's EP 1980 that got to number 2 in the UK charts. And of course, Dignity was the one which started them all off way back in 1988, but it only got to number 31. 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

Yes, Alison Moy and Invisible, her third hit from 1984, that was. She only got to number 21. She first entered the charts on her own with Love Resurrection earlier in 1984, which got to number 10. And her biggest hit solo was That Old Devil Called Love in 1985, which got to number 2. She also had All Cried Out and Weak in the Presence of Beauty, Love Letters and Whispering Your Name, etc., etc. And then we had The Christians and An Ideal World from December 1987. Number 14, that got to in the charts. Well, The Christians' first hit was Forgotten Town in 1987, which got to number 22, and their follow-up was Hooverville. 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

чуєш?

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1: 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Colin Middleton here for an hour of more upbeat, more rocky music, starting off with the Lido Shuffle.

Yeah, Rick Springfield, I thought that was a hit. Again, I'm wrong. Rick Springfield is all the way from Australia, and he only had one UK hit way back in 1984, which got to number 23, and that was Human Touch. That track, Jesse's Girl, was a big hit in America, but not a hit in this country. And starting the show off with Boz Scaggs, B-O-Z. Boz Scaggs was born the 8th of June 1944, and that was one of his biggest hits, Lido Shuffle, from May 1977.

Yeah, a very Celtic sound from Mike Oldfield, from his CD Man on the Rocks, which was released in 2014. That's a track called Moonshine. And before that, we had the amazing Lucy Silvas and a song called Letters to Ghosts. Lucy Silvas, probably most famous for Breathe In, which was a number 6 hit in January 2005.

Toto's first hit from way back in 1979. Hold the Line got to number 14 for Toto back then. Probably most famous for Africa, which got to number 3 in 1983. And just before that one, we had Tapao and their last hit from May 1991. Whenever You Need Me got to number 16 in the UK charts. They first entered the charts with Heart and Soul in 1987, which got to number 4 in the follow-up, number 1 for China in Your Hand, later in October 1987.

Yep, The Who and You Better You Bet from March 1981. Got to number 9 for The Who back then. They first entered the charts in 1965 with I Can't Explain, which got to number 8. To date, they haven't had a number 1. They've had a couple of number 2s. The first number 2 they had was My Generation from 1965. And preceding that, we had Thunder and River of Pain, which got to number 31 in February 1995. 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

0: Thin Lizzy from 1979 and Waiting on an Alibi got to number 9 in the UK charts. And right before it, we had Talking Heads and The Road to Nowhere.
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Yes, some good old British rock. Whitesnake and Give Me All Your Love from February 1988. Yeah, it was a single and it did get to number 18 in the UK charts. And right before that, we had Wheatus and their cover of the Erasure song, A Little Respect. It was a follow-up to Teenage Dirtbag for them. Teenage Dirtbag got to number 2 in February 2001 and Little Respect got to number 3 in July 2001.

from British rock to Irish rock. U2 and Beautiful Day, they are number one from 2000. In fact, that was their fourth number one. Right, I'll leave you this hour with some Suede and Trash.

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singles were so short back in the 60s, weren't they? The Warner Brothers. The Walker Brothers. Not the Warner Brothers. The Walker Brothers. The Sun Ain't Gonna Shine Anymore. 2 minutes and 59 seconds. Before that, slightly more optimistic, The Young Rascals. 2.5 minutes of a song called Grooving. Welcome to On the Weekend with me, Mike Warwick. 2 hours of a whole mix of music. How about this one? This is Jeff Tweedy coming up in just a moment. I'm about to tell you what we shall first play. This one from the Waterboys.

I do like that. And that's Jeff Tweedy. That's an instrumental bit there, which reminds me of a Beatles track, and I can't think which one. You can let me know if you can work it out. Anyway, Jeff Tweedy, as I say, and a track called Enough, which I finally got there, which is well worth having listened to. It's actually from a 5-track release with songs on it. It was called Enough, the 5-track release, and songs on it are Enough, One Tiny Flower, Out in the Dark, and the mysteriously titled track, which I'll have to listen to afterwards, called Stray Cats in Spain. Interesting. Okay, it's on the weekend with me, Mike Morrick. If you want to get in touch, welcome to do so. Email address for the program is Mike on the Weekend, all one word. Say it slowly. Mike on the Weekend, all one word, at gmail.com. You can also come into the Facebook page, which is On the Weekend with Mike Morrick, and very welcome to leave suggestions for songs in there. Right now, this is Alison Krauss. No Foundations song called Baby, Now That I've Found You.

0: classic album. And a classic title track, of course, too. Paul Simon's Graceland. Alison Krauss preceding that with the Old Foundations song from the 60s, Baby Now That I've Found You. And you heard them here on the weekend with me, Mike Warwick. Hope you are enjoying the mix of music. Well, let's go to the turntable right now. I haven't played anything from the turntable so far. I've got the old Technics deck in the studio here and a few random 45s to play on it this morning. Let's start off with this one. Here's one from a lady. Well, I'll just tell you the history of the song. This is a song which originally started life as an Italian song. It was then translated into French, recorded by François Zardy. And there's an English version due back in 1968 from a lady called Verdell Smith.
1: The town I came from

like endings like that. Houndmouth and Sedona. Haven't played it for a while. I'll have to have a look and see what else has come out from Houndmouth in recent months, which I haven't, which I've missed maybe. We'll have a look during the week and see what we can find. Before that, it was Verdell Smith and the song called Tar and Cement in the English language. As I say, it started life as an Italian song. In fact, it was called Il Ragazzo della Nagluc. So there you are. If your Italian's any good, you can tell me exactly what that means. Let's have another 45 from the turntable, shall we? We've got one on the turntable on the Capricorn label. It doesn't have a date on it, but I think it was around about 1976, 77. It's unusual for them not to have a date stamped on it. It was by Greg Allman. And this is the one. Have a listen to this.

Back to back music here on the weekend. That's what I always do on a Sunday morning. Greg Allman, first of all, Midnight Rider, taken from a 45, but it was originally on the album called Laid Back. And looking at the single, I see that the other side is also taken from Laid Back, so we'll keep it out. Maybe play the other side next week. Follow that one up with a 38 Special and Second Chance. Now then, something a bit different. Go back to the folk years of Peter, Paul and Mary.

Go Your Own Way. And Peter, Paul and Mary, one from the 60s, a song called Stewball. Saying hi to a new listener of the feline variety. Her full name, Carty Mandua Agnes Cute, otherwise known as Manny. Welcome to On the Weekend. Hope you enjoy the mix of music. We'll play this one for you. Happy Go Lucky Girl. Good one to dance to if you're a cat.

been trying to find out more information about the indie artist Saturday Sun, who recorded that song. A song called Seagull. Can't find very much on the internet. I shall have to look harder during the week and tell you what I find next week. Anyway, it's a beautiful song. Before that, the Paragons for the new Cat arrival. The song called Happy Go Lucky Girl. Let's have this one from Van Morrison, which I haven't played for a long time.

trouble with that single. It's too short. It's a great single. Rab Noakes, of course, Out of My Sight. Van Morrison before that, another fairly short single too, the one called Brown Eyed Girl. Welcome to On the Weekend, almost 1 hour down already, and we've got through five singles, I was going to say. We've got 5 45s, random 45s to play. We've gone through two. Let's get the third one, since it's the start of the second hour. Why don't we squeeze it in right now? It's in a thin blue copy, transparent blue copy, and these are Status Quo.

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0: Status Quo. I know a lot of people like Status Quo. I love playing the occasional Status Quo song. That one was on the Bright Blue vinyl, a limited edition single, the one called The Old Rag Blues, good one. And then we thought we'd follow it up with Pokey LaFarge, a bit of a sort of change in tone, but rather good. Pokey LaFarge and the song called Central Time. Now, the song's about old greyhounds. Interesting, especially when they have to be a truck.

a big fan of Hoyt Axton. It's either going to be that one, Old Greyhound, or it's going to be Della and the Dealer, which is equally good. Maybe Della and the Dealer next week. I've never played this band in the programme before. Don't know why. One of my favourites from the 80s. Some ZZ Top.

a nice version. It was a huge hit for the Hollies. It wasn't written by the Hollies, though. And that's the version there by Phil Everly, who's one half of the Everly Brothers. It wasn't written by him either. In fact, the original version was written by Albert Hammond. And talking of Albert Hammond, here's one of his best-known songs.

It's always nice to play a mix of the old and the new. That's one that's new to me. Immortal Unknown Mortal Orchestra is the name of the band. They come from New Zealand, psychedelic rock band. They're from Auckland and they're now based in Portland, Oregon. Interesting, if you happen to be in Spain on August the 27th, you can see them if you're in Torremolinos. They're going to be playing at the Plaza de Toro Torremolinos. So there you are. Seems to be the only gig they've got in Spain. Maybe they're combining a quick holiday with a tour, but it all goes down well. Anyway, the Unknown Mortal Orchestra is the name of the band. And as I say, they're from Auckland in New Zealand. Now then, something which you might recognise, suitable for summer days, Seals and Crofts and Summer Breeze.

seem to be hitting all the right notes today. Mix of music going down fairly well. Solomon Burke there, Cry to Me. Seals and Crofts before that, and Summer Breeze. Let's keep it up to same sort of vein of music, shall we? Some always soul from Otis Redding.

fairly jumping around the musical decades and the stars today. Elvin Bishop fooled around and fell in love. And a great song from Crosby, Stills and Nash came from the album called Deja Vu, a song called Our House. Now then, let's go back to this one. Been waiting for ages to be played.

apologies to Chrissy Hynes and the Pretenders for keeping them waiting. How cute have that record. An hour and three quarters ago, and thought, must play that fairly soon in the programme. Only got around to it now, with about 12 minutes to go. Never mind. Brass in Pocket from 1979. The Pretenders featuring, of course, Chrissy Hynes. Now then, 2:45 still to come. This is the first from 1983. Or was it 82? I'll check while it's playing. Just saw a neck reading off the turntable. These are Clout.

case of living and learning today. That's the band called Cloud. Could have sworn they were from Holland. They're not. They're from South Africa. They were formed in Johannesburg in 1977. And the song Substitute was actually a Righteous Brothers song before. So there you go. But that was their biggest hit. Cloud Substitute, 1978. It was a hit too. Now then, what else would you like to know? Well, this one is. This is a guy called Pat Cairns.

Cairns, spelled K-E-A-R-N-S if you're looking for it. From an album called Down in the Wash. And a song called With a Little Time. Two songs to squeeze in to 5 minutes. Can we do it? Probably not. We'll do our best, shall we? Here's one from Dan Auerbach. It's called Waiting on a Song.

on a song. So I was doing Dan Auerbach, second last song of the day. That's about it from on the weekend. Hope you've enjoyed the last couple of hours. Got one old 45 left to play. I thought we'd play a topical one for today. You're going to be watching the footy tonight. You might enjoy this one from the Les Humphries Singers, who are a band from Hamburg. German band. Had a few hits back in the 70s, including this one.

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This song was written by Malcolm H. Gillis, and he was only 3 years old when his family left Morar and crossed the Atlantic to Canada, to Cape Breton on Nova Scotia. He's known as the Margaree Bard, that is in the district of Inverness in Cape Breton. So it's a love song, Eh Horo Mo Nian Daun.

That was Stuart Jackson. We're now going to hear a couple of 2/4 marches from John Carmichael on the accordion.

That was John Carmichael. Now Mary McMillan from South Uist, and her song is Yirich Misuas Gualan and Tlive. I climbed the shoulder of the moorland. And this is a walking song.

That was Mary McMillan. Now, Blair Douglas and friends, we're going to hear Ora Nambuach, Hymn of the Graces. The words are adapted from incantations contained in Carmina Gadelica, Alexander Carmichael's authoritative collection. So the first verse runs, Grace of the love of the skies be thine, grace of the love of the stars be thine, grace of the love of the moon be thine, grace of the crown of heaven be thine. A religious song then, and this Blair Douglas and friends to give this to us.

That was Ora Nam Buach with Blair Douglas. Now we're going to hear from the GG, and the piece is Barcelona. And I'll just read you some of the words here. We arrived today, our ignorance exposed, searching for the church with the troubled facades. And they go on to say, we listened again to the people's strong song, and we had heard those words in Scotland, my love. A poetry weeping with the melodic clangour of arms. O brave country, a blessing to your soul and success. And we have the words.

That was Barcelona, sung by the GG. Now Christine Primrose to sing Maravraun do Alastair MacLeod, the elegy for Alastair MacLeod. This was written by Hector MacKinnon, a native of Bernary, a small island in the Sound of Harris. He was part of a crofting family and a deeply religious man who wrote and had published many hymns. I first found this song in a really interesting Glasgow University thesis by Niall Sorley Finlayson Bartlett about the effects of World War I on Gaelic Scotland. Hector MacKinnon and his five brothers joined the Royal Navy soon after the outbreak of war. He lost two brothers in the hostilities, and he himself nearly lost his life during the Dardanelles campaign.

0: This elegy was written on the loss of his cousin, Alastair MacLeod, during the conflict. It has been suggested that he died at the Somme, as did many other soldiers from the Hebrides. Alastair was a soldier in the 1st Queen's Own Cameron Highlanders. The song is written from the point of view of Alastair's mother, who expresses her deep sadness at the loss of her son. She yearns to go and stand at her son's grave so she can see with her own eyes where they had put him against his will. Recent research by Murdo MacLeod has found that in fact he died on the 3rd of September 1916 and was buried at Caterpillar Valley Cemetery in Longueville in France. He was only 20 years old. His loss was obviously unbearable for the family, and it certainly makes this graphic expression of grief even more poignant for me. World War I had a big effect on the culture and population of the islands, as it did in many other places. So, here is Murravrán do Galastar MacLeod, sung by Christine Primrose.
1: Aishavalate nuroon, nat lepi khur ibla. 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A mishisho, sin rainshi wu, sin chuasin fuay mevash. 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

That was Christine Primrose. And now for the Kennedy Fraser slot in the programme, we're going to hear Lisa Milne sing Kirstine. This is a song from the Island of Skye.

That was Lisa Milne. And now it's Fiona J. McKenzie, and she's taking us on a tour of islands around the coast of Scotland. And today we're at Ailsa Craig, and the song about this is called The Smuggler.

That was Fiona J. McKenzie and friends singing The Smuggler. Now, from Nova Scotia, Catherine Ann McPhee is going to sing Mo Robarnach Gurlach, My Beloved Hero.

That was Catherine Anne McPhee. Now, from various Gaelic choirs, the Glasgow Isla Junior Choir, Kosher Bunsko Gaelic Lasacho, and Ingrid Henderson, we have Psalm 139, verses 1 to 9 and verse 26. And Ingrid Henderson has written the music for this.

That was Ingrid Henderson accompanying and leading the Glasgow Isla Junior Gaelic Choir, Kosher Bunsko Gaelic Glasachu, in Psalm 139, verses 1 to 9 and verse 26. Now we're going to hear a very well-known number, an Uol as Arthja by Runrig. Here are some of the words from this song. Who amongst us can exist one single day beyond our time and our own limits? Countless and futile are the times I've climbed to reach and taste the forbidden fruit. But the day and the hour will surely come to take the highest apple from the knowledge tree. Callum MacDonald writes as follows about this song. This was written in North Uist shortly after the death of my father in 1983. He was a great enthusiast of Gaelic song, but was not best disposed towards pop music. When Top of the Pops came on, he could not stay in the room, and so it was suitably ironic that an Uol as Arthja became the first Gaelic song to make it into the UK Top 20 after featuring in a Carlsberg TV advert. A design consultant from the advertising agency was driving his car home late one evening as he pondered his latest problem. He had filmed an advert for Carlsberg Lager set on a beach featuring some young 20-somethings playing cricket, and he couldn't find the right music. He was listening to Radio 2 at the time, and an Uol as Arthja came on. Suddenly our man had solved his little problem. Initially, Rory and I did not want to use the song in this way for a variety of reasons, but we were outvoted at the band Parliament. And I'm glad we were, because so many positive things have come out of the whole project. It instantly gave so many people access to our music, and we have had many letters about this song in particular. It's at times like these that you realise that the writer of the song is not necessarily the originator, only a part in the process, carrying emotions and expressions and passing them on. It was released as a single, reaching number 18 in the charts, and resulted in a performance on Top of the Pops, which was probably my most poignant moment ever with the band. Our father would certainly have been watching that night. So here is an Uol as Arthja, the highest apple, with Runrig.

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Hello there, folks. Welcome along to the Sunday Killie. Good to be with you once again. A lovely sunny Sunday afternoon here in Campbelltown. Hope wherever you're listening, it's a lovely day as well. And I hope you'll stay tuned. Enjoy all that we have for you on the show today. We're going to start off with Joss and Sandra, and this is one I don't know if I've played before, but we'll give it a wee blast anyway. Joss and Sandra and Voice of My Island. Here they go.

There we go. The Mac and the Geordie's buyer from the one and only Andy Stewart. Right, it's been a lovely day in Campbelltown. It's been a lovely day for sailing down the Clyde, or even sailing up the Clyde, whatever way you're going. And today the Waverley called into Campbelltown for a wee visit. So for all of the folk that were out in the wee turn in the Waverley, here's the Clydesiders.

0: the Clydesiders and the Waverley Polka for you there. How good was that? Right, let's take a wee break and back with your waltz just right after these.
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1: Welcome back to the Sunday Kelly. Right, time for your waltz from the Isle Accordion and Fiddle Band with the Gaelic Waltz's old favourites, the White Swan, Come With Me Vary, Sheena Van, and an Artach Ard.

Waltz from the Isle Accordion and Fiddle Club. You cannot beat them, to be perfect. The Isle Accordion and Fiddle Band, of course, you cannot beat them. Really. And if Cathay Baker's listening, that was especially for you, Cathay. I know that's your favourite. Right, here's Fiona Kennedy and Scarborough Fair.

Fiona Kennedy and Scarborough Fair. Right. Next up, here's Robert Wilson and, Scotland. Oh, I've forgotten what we've got for Robert. We need to have another wee look. Oh, the Lewis Bridal song. Of course it is. Right, Robert, off you pop.

Rick Go, Robert Wilson, and Step Wiggily, On We Go, Mary's Wedding. Right, now, I was speaking to Neil and Betty McClellan yesterday, and we were speaking about a song we're looking for, and the artist that was going to sing it, and I said, oh, I'll get that played for you tomorrow, but unfortunately I'm not, because the CD it's on is no working. So, I've got the song, and I've got the artist. You'll get both of them, but for now, here is the Alexander Brothers and the Island of Tyree.

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3: Welcome back to the Sunday Kayleigh. Right, and next up we have Callum Kennedy, and Donald Struzers were found on the top of Ben Nevis.

goes. Callum Kennedy on the top of Ben Nevis, finding Donald's trousers. That's where they went. There you go. Right, next up, it is Alistair MacDonald and Sam the Skull.

0: Doug.
1: There we go, Alistair MacDonald and Sam the Skull. Right, time for your toe-tapper. We've got the Isle of Corrie Fiddle Band again, and we've got some traditional Irish tunes, McAlpin's Fusiliers, 50 years ago, and hello there, Patsy Fagan.

ago, us, the traditional Irish from the Isle of Coddin fiddle band, McCartland's Fusiliers, 50 years ago, and hello there, Patsy Fagan. Here's Peter Mallon and the Inverary Inn. Well,

Proud Peaks of Scotland. And that was, of course, the Musical Mountaineer. And that is us for today. Thank you all very much for tuning in. Hopefully, we can all catch up again at the same time next week. I look forward to that. Until then, cheery bye. Oh, and don't forget to stay tuned if you'd like to hear some more music like this, because we've got another hour, just you don't have to listen to me speaking, which is always a bonus. Cheery bye.

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And J.R. Daly, welcome back to Skye once again. That is Flora Mahoney, say dear, say Bonnie and Dane, that say tall, say handsome and all. Put the one for my king and the other for my queen. J.R. Daly, welcome back to Skye once again. Come along with your booty and your song, my young bonnie mates, the twa bonnie mates. For the Lady McCool and she dwelleth all alane. And J.R. Daly, welcome back to Skye once again.

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0: Can I go now?
1: Yes, thanks, Cliff. Bye. Right, kids, if you don't buy this record, then you're an utter, utter, utter, utter, utter...
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And hello, Argyle. It's Kenny Johnson with new releases every week here on Argyle FM. Keep me up to date what's coming out, what will be out, and a rundown of the top 40 singles here on Argyle FM. And without further ado, this is a new one by a local connections. It's Curiosity Shop, and it's Crows.

And that is Curiosity Show featuring Rudy Wallace and Sonny Scott from this area, of course. And that came out on 18th of July. Right, this is a new one by Kygo and Dan Tomisky, and Heaven on Your Mind.

0: And a no move at number one, and it is Sam Fender, Olivia Dean, and Rein Me In.
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0: And that's Sam Fender, Olivia Dean, 14 weeks, Rain Me In, and No Mover at number two is Olivia Rodrigo and Stupid Song.
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And that's a number, number two, Olivia Rodrigo and Stewie Song. And up three from last week's number six to this week's number three, Ariana Grande and I Hate That I Made You Love Me.

0: And that is down one from three. This week's number four, Michael Jackson, Billie Jean. And up four from nine. This week's number five is L.L. Langley and Choosing Texas.
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And that is a 4 from 9, this week's number 5, Ellie Langley and Choosing Texas. And up 2 from 8, this week's number 6, and it's Harry Styles and American Girls.

0: And that is up two from eight, this week's number six. And then on over at seven, Taylor Swift, I Knew It, I Knew You.
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And that's a number of 7, Taylor Swift, I Knew It, I Knew You. And down 4 from 4, this week's number 8, Olivia Rodrigo and The Cure.

And that's down four from four. This week's number eight is Olivia Rodrigo and The Cure. And down four from five, this week's number nine is Olivia Rodrigo and Drop Dead.

0: that is down four from five. This week's number nine, Olivia Rodrigo and Drop Dead. And up two from 12. This week's number 10, Prosper Clooney and Free Off, Free Your Mind.
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0: And that is up 2 from 12, this week's number 10. That is the top 10 singles this week on Agal FM. And we're going to go on with some more new releases. 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
0: And now we're going to go on from number 11 this week's number 20. And up 22 from 33, this week's number 11, it's Oasis and Wonderwall.
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And out one from 11, this week's number 12, Olivia Dean, Man I Need, and up six from 19, this week's number 13, Shakira, Burna Boy, and Die Die.

And that is Up 6 from 19. This week's number 30 is Shakira and Burna Boy, Die I. And up 2 from 16, this week's number 14, another 54 and Ultra. Talk to you.

And that is up to from 16 to this week's number 14, and that's another 54 Ultra Talk to You. An old mover at 15, Sienna Spyro, Material Love.

And a no move at 15, Sienna Spyro and Material Lover. And down three from 13 to this week's number 16, and it's Drake and Janice.

That is down three from 13. This week's number 16. And Non-Mover at 17. And it's Malcolm Todd and Earrings.

0: And I don't move at 17 is Michael Todd and Earrings, and down four from 14 this week's number 18, and it is Silver Bumper and On to Night.
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And that is down four from 14 this week's number 18, Silva Bamba, and on tonight up 67 from 86 this week's number 19, Sienna Spyro, and Die on This Hill, and down two from 18 this week's 20, Stella Lefty.

0: And that is down two from 18, this week's number 20, and that is the top 20 singles this week on Argyle FM. And we'll go from 21 to 30 later on the show. We're now going to do a rundown of the top 10 albums here on Argyle FM. And straight in at number 1, Madonna, Confessions 2. Straight in at number 2, Sienna Spiro and Visitor. Down one from 2, this week's number 3, Olivia Rodrigo, You Seem Pretty Sad for a Girl, so on. And down at 4, it's down one from 3, this week's number 4, Michael Jackson, The Essentials. And straight in at number 5, Deep Purple and Splat. A no mover at 6, Harry Styles, Kiss All the Time, Disco Occasionally. And a non-mover at number 7, Olivia Dean and The Art of Loving. And straight in at number 8, it's Shires and Bonfire. And a non-mover at number 9, still there, Fleetwood Mac, 50 Years Don't Stop. And down 2 from 8 to this week's number 10, Michael Jackson and Thriller. That is the top 10 albums this week in Argyle FM. We're now going to go on from number 21 to this week's number 30, and up 18 from 39 this week's 21, Madele, Skinner and Lightning Seeds and Three Lions. And up 9 from 31 this week's 22, Hugo, Mule, Angel, Ultra and Move to the Sun.
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0: And that is up 9 from 31, this week's 22. And that is Hugel, Male Angel, Unto NATO, and Move to the Sun. And up next is up 3 from 20, this week's number 23, and it's Harry Styles and Sign of the Times.
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0: And that is down three from 20, this week's 23, Harry Styles, Sign of the Times, and down two from 22, this week's 24, Alex Warren, and It's Ordinary.
1: They say the holy water's watered down, and this town's lost its faith. Our colors will fade eventually, so if our time is running out, day after day, we'll make the mundane a masterpiece. Oh my, my, oh my, my love, I take one look at

0: And that one from 24, this week's 25, Zara Larsson, Midnight Sun. And that one from 27, this week's 26, is Somber, My Body Isn't Ready.
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And a re-entry at 27, Johnny, Don't Stop Believing. And down 2 from 26, this week's 28, Zara Larsson, Lush Life. Down 8 from 21, this week's 29, Mac Miller, featuring Dollar Sign and Cinderella.

0: And that is Donate from 21 District, number 30. And at number 30 is Temper City, down one from 29.
1: The pressure's off, you feel it, but you got it all.
0: And it's, there's a bug in the system, so moving onwards. This is... seems to be changed. Here we go, try this one and see if it's working. Seems to be a bug in there. No. Right, that is Temper City is number 30 and down three from 28 to this week's number 31. It's Katy Perry and the one that got away.

0: And that is Katy Perry, down 3 from 28, this week's 31. Straight in at number 32, Sienna Spiro and Great Expectations.
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And Australian number 32, Sienna Spyro, Great Expectations, down 6 from 27 this week's 33, Harry Styles and Aperture, and down 11 from 23 this week's number 34, and it is Tame Impala and Dracula.

And that is Down 11 from 23 to this week's number 34, and that's Tame Impala. And down one from 34, this week's 35, it's Somber and Homewrecker. And down 11 from 25 to this week's number 36, and it's Calvin Harris, Clementine Douglas, and Blessings.

0: And that is down 11 from 25 this week's 36. Calvin Harris and Clementine Douglas and Blessings. Down 5 from 32 this week's 37. Jennifer Lopez and Pitbull and On the Floor.
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And that is down 5 from 32, this week's 37. And straight in at number 38, and it is Madonna and Dancetra.

Dance Trend in number 30, that's Madonna and Dancetra, and down four from 35 to this week's number 39, and it's Alex Warren and Fever Dream.

And seems to be running a lot of different things tonight. A wee bug in the system. Right, that is the top 40 singles, and hope you get it fixed for next week. You've been listening to New Releases with Kenny Johnson every week here on Gal FM. I'll be back next week with more new releases, all being well, and I'll catch you all next week. A few bugs in the system as usual.

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1: Naturally worth saving, of course.
3: We all depend on water, no doubt about it.
1: What would Scotland do without it?
3: But running hot water at will
1: puts up your family's energy bill.
3: With family budgets under strain,
1: it feels like money down the drain.
3: You can help the planet and your pocket.
1: It's so easy, who'd have thought it?
3: How does 2 minutes less in the shower sound?
1: It can cut yearly energy bills by over £50.
3: Scottish Water.
1: It's always worth saving.
2: We can all save water by starting small.
1: And we will see big changes overall.
2: Why fill a kettle for just one mug?
1: Want cold water? Fill up a jug.
2: Turn off the tap when you are done.
1: Try to make sure it doesn't run.
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1: Saving's easier than you think.
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4: 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You're dead brilliant. So

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2: Water is the world's most precious resource.
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2: With family budgets under strain,
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2: How does 2 minutes less in the shower sound?
3: It can